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1: 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We're the Pet Shop Boys.
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1: Greetings from the Croatian Automobile Club. You're listening to the latest traffic report. There are queues on several motorways. 1 kilometer long queues at the Demerje and Lučko toll stations in direction Zagreb, and an 8 kilometer long queue on the A3 Zagreb bypass road at the Lučko toll station from the direction of Buzin. Due to roadwork, traffic is dense and slow with occasional delays on the A7 Rupa Rijeka motorway at the Učka junction exit slip in direction Istria, and on the A8 motorway in Istria between the Učka junction and tunnel. Traffic is increased and queuing on the Krk bridge in direction of the island. Traffic is increased at certain border crossings with Bosnia and Herzegovina, Serbia and Montenegro. In ferry traffic, there are no difficulties. The Croatian Automobile Club wishes you a safe and pleasant journey.
2: Music! Music Pub!

to motorway at the Mokrice pay toll in direction Zabok, and a 2 km long queue at the Zaprešić pay toll in direction Macelj. Traffic is dense on the Zagreb bypass road in both directions and at the Lipovac pay toll. There is a 1 km long queue on the A4 motorway between the Zagreb Istok and Sesvete junctions in direction Goričan. Traffic is dense on the A7 and A8 motorways in the Učka area. Longer wait times are possible at the Bajakovo, Brgat and Karasovici border crossings. There are no difficulties in ferry traffic. The Croatian Automobile Club wishes you a safe and pleasant journey.

4 motorway between the Zagreb-Istok and Sesvete junctions in direction Goričan and on the DC1 state road near Otrić. Queues are also possible on the A7 motorway at the Učka junction exit slip in direction Istria. Longer wait times are possible at certain border crossings with Bosnia and Herzegovina, Serbia and Montenegro in both directions. There are no difficulties in ferry traffic. The Croatian Automobile Club wishes you a safe and pleasant journey.

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1: People think that dance music is superficial, but they've got it all wrong. The dance floor is not just a place.